0: take a holiday.
1: Two fresh MCs, Micah G and Sven. Well, we got more girls than a school counts then. Making music, rapping, rocking all night long. So point your ears and listen to this song. There's nothing better than a sunny holiday. With

0: now, here comes the music.
1: Con la música de tu generación.
0: Okay, all you need is some patience and a little practice, and you'll soon be disco dancing with the best. Let's start with the basic two-beat turn. I'll count it for you like this. Step left, around, and together with the right. Step left,

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2: 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Who is the big snack of the year? Here they are.
3: Check it out.

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Welcome aboard. Relax your minds. For Albertino. For DJ Time. You are protected. You are protected. We are starting the journey. Destination Infinity. 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

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You are protected. 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

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For Albertino. For DJ Time. You are protected. You are protected. We are starting the journey. Destination Infinity. Infinity. 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

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You are protected. You are protected. 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Destination Infinity. 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

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'Cause now, all my pain is gone.

Latin revenue growth and just a little bit of lightweight flambos and potent fumes linger, mighty clouds and northern lights. Respect the victor baron and you'll be violating my civil rights. I'm starting to feel my skrill, but perhaps today my skrill ain't feeling me for the simple fact that I'm

0: 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I got five on that. I got you.
1: See, we really have enough to
2: like always.
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4: Ladies and gentlemen, this is the big moment we've all been waiting for. Who is the big snack of the year? 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

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Another track to smack you back and forth with no remorse. You want to know the source, the why, the what, the where, the when, the whom, the how. Well, let me show you now. Prom the preachers back out to feature. Snap attacks this track as I teach you the lyrical art of the miracle mentor, the one they sent for. I'm making you want more facts from a totally different angle, and don't think you're able to handle or dismantle this rhyming device I'm booming. So you better think twice. Verify with the medical master, blasting everlasting with the best of snap. I rap and house, and I'ma say it loud. I'm gonna pump the crowd.

back in time to treat you to another rhyme. It's the future prime and I'm climbing up the ladder of lyrical fitness. As I do this, come and get this, take part in a lyrical venture. 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Once again, no time to pursue this. Scram if you don't wanna do this. If you want it done, then you let me know. Then again, if you don't, just blow. 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If you're ready now, hold a steady. Make up your mind, otherwise get out, 'cause I want to hump the crowd.

0: Well, I'm hyper, hypothetically spoken. I'ma do this right as a token of peace to the rapping nation. Proving a point, it's a combination of snap with the word of a king bee. A display of divine ingenuity. Rap hardcore that was built on a house frame. Kicking up, it's a whole new ball game. Get the feel of the musical power. Minute by minute and hour by hour. Day by day as you keep on playing this record. You know what I'm saying? I'ma take this rhyme to an end. 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But before I break on out once more, I wanna pump a crowd.
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1: Problem is their minds are stuck on one thing that's giving pain. Stop the racism, that's lame. Pick up the love, put down the gun. Gee, where you think you're from? 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

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Boom, chocolate, chocolate, rock, boom, all around the room as I zoom in the focus camera. 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We can make this thing just happen, so stomp your feet, get your fingers snapping. Revolution is here, it's coming loud and clear, jungle dance.

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Tribute to the woman called Jane Porter. Tribute to the man called Logic Matthias. Tribute to the man called Marcus Leffel. Ready, go, rada, go, rada, mo. 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Ready, go, rada, go, rada, mo. Ready, go, rada, go, rada, mo.